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down 18 points from last week. Now at number 38, Bread and Make It With You. The countdown continues. The name of this group, 100 Proof Aged in Soul. At number 37, Somebody's Been Sleeping.

0: Somebody's Been Sleeping at number 37, a debut song done by 100 Proof Aged in Soul. We're about 10 minutes away from a current hit by one of the hottest groups in the world today. A group that just 4 months ago nearly broke up because they thought they'd never make it.
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0: around since 1964. They're from England, the Kinks, and their hit song is called Lola. This is Casey Kasem, count them down, and we've got 2 big hours to go. 27 hit records here on American Top 40.
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0: It's time for an extra that held the number one spot for 4 consecutive weeks during the month of October 5 years ago. It was done by the most important group in the history of popular music. When they wrote the song, it was an instrumental titled Scrambled Eggs, but it was released with a lyric under a different title, known all over the world.

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0: In the second hour of American Top 40, we'll hear the nation's best-selling songs from number 27 on up to number 15. 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
0: Here's the group with a great big billboard on Broadway in New York City. Their sign may not have sold a lot of records around the country, but it sure got New Yorkers to know who they are. They're three boys from Flint, Michigan, and they call themselves Grand Funk Railroad. Their hit song, Closer to Home.

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0: cooking. And they're the Spinners on American Top 40 with a hit song at number 15 called It's a Shame. That wraps the second hour of American Top 40. We have 14 big ones to go, the biggest sounds in the USA yet to come. Let's do a review right now. As we look at the American Top 40 this week, we see that four brand new songs made it, which means four dropped off. Now, 10 of the songs are by foreign artists, 6 from the United Kingdom, 3 from Canada, and that one song by the New Seekers, they're from everywhere, 4 different countries. The songs dropping off, Solitary Man, Peace Will Come, Signed, Sealed, and Delivered, Hand Me Down World. So far, the highest debut at number 18, We've Only Just Begun by the Carpenters. A lot of action yet to come right here on American Top 40. Don't go away.
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0: Well, it took this recording star 20 years of trying before he had his first big hit record. But he's been making up for that slow start. He's a country singer and currently is riding an incredible unbroken string of 15 number one songs on Billboard's country and western charts. Now, nobody can match that on any kind of chart. He made his public singing debut on radio when he was just 4 years old, and his first pop hit came when he was 24, and it was a big one. In February 57, it became the second best-selling song in the nation and stayed on the charts for 21 weeks. Listen now. Here's that song that goes back to 57. It's called Young Love and the Country Gentleman, Sunday.

0: remained in the top 10 for six long weeks. It moves out this week from number 4 to number 11. Patches, Clarence Carter on American Top 40 with Casey Kasem. We're 10 minutes away from a group headed for their fourth consecutive number 1 record. And they've been recording for less than a year.
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0: We'll be keeping an eye on them in the weeks to come. They've had three number one songs, and this could be their fourth one. At number six this week, the Jackson 5.
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3: Our forecast is calling for sun today with some cloud this afternoon, a high around 16. We'll see cloud with a chance of showers and fog developing overnight, a low down to 11. Tomorrow, expect showers and a high of 14.
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0: The lead singer of this group, Frankie Spinelli. Three guys, two girls. The name of the group, Dawn. And their hit song is Candida.
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0: Well, five U.S. Marines once recorded a song that hit number one on the national charts. And it's the only time in pop history that a group made a number one song while all the members were on active duty in the armed forces. It happened 7 years ago. The five Marines stationed at Camp Lejeune, North Carolina, had formed a singing group. And on a short leave, they went to New York to make the rounds of the record companies. Their first stop was Roulette Records, and it turned out to be their only stop because that same day the company signed them and recorded their first single, a song that went right up to number one. Easier said than done, but they did it. By the way, if the Marine who sings the lead seems to have a rather high voice, it's just that she's a lady Marine. From 1963, here are the Essex.

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0: According to Rolling Stone magazine, Creedence Clearwater Revival does more than just play at benefits. A couple of months ago, without telling anybody, they bought a $4,500 boat, a 32-foot diesel, and gave it to the Indians who early this year occupied and are still living on Alcatraz Island. The name of the boat is Clearwater, and the Indians are using it to bring in food, water,

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0: Tragically Hip, Boots Are Hard on Cool 98. Hope you're having a great weekend. It's Chris. Unfortunate news, heartbreaking news for the Canadian music fans, singers, songwriters, friends, family, the new Sass Jordan. October 2nd, she passed away, crossed over to the other side at the age of 63. And in 1989, Sass had won the Juno Award for Most Promising Female Vocalist of the Year after her debut album called Tell Somebody. Remember that song? Yeah. Billboard magazine named her Female Rock Artist of the Year in 1992 after the album called Racine. Sass Jordan was joined by late Foo Fighters drummer Taylor Hawkins on a tour prior to him joining the band. An official cause of death has yet to be released. Sass was 63.
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2: Our forecast is calling for sun today with some cloud this afternoon, a high around 16. We'll see cloud with a chance of showers and fog developing overnight, a low down to 11. Tomorrow, expect showers and a high of 14.
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0: 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On average, what age should children get their first phone? 5 to 10, 10 to 12, 13 to 15, or 16 and older?
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0: 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Today is the CIBC Run for the Cure, and until 6 o'clock, the area that is going to be affected is Rockwood Park at Fisher Lakes Drive, from the stables to the Fisher Lakes parking lot, again till 6 o'clock today in both directions. There is some signage in place, pedestrian traffic not affected by this, but the CIBC Run for the Cure is going today.
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6: Weather on Cool 98.
7: Our forecast is calling for sun today with some cloud this afternoon, a high around 16. We'll see cloud with a chance of showers and fog developing overnight, a low down to 11. Tomorrow, expect showers and a high of 14.
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2: Our forecast is calling for sun today with some cloud this afternoon, a high around 16. We'll see cloud with a chance of showers and fog developing overnight, a low down to 11. Tomorrow, expect showers and a high of 14.
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0: It's Corey Hart. That is In Your Soul on Cool 98, St. John's Greatest Hits. If you didn't hear, Canadian rock icon Sass Jordan has passed away. Born in England, but a huge success here in Canada, had won the Juno Award for Most Promising Female Vocalist of the Year after her debut album, Tell Somebody, 1989. Billboard magazine named her Female Rock Artist of the Year, 1992, after her album, Racine. She was 63. There's no cause of death as of yet. But Sass Jordan, a light and a joy and a force of nature. These are some of the headlines that I'm reading here. Tributes, heartbreaking tributes have flooded in over social media all day yesterday. She passed away on October the 2nd. Sass Jordan has died at the age of 63.
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0: TLC Waterfalls on Cool 98, St. John's greatest hits, and streaming at cool98.fm. A traffic advisory for today, that is going to be for the CIBC Run for the Cure, and that's at Rockwood Park. That is till 6 o'clock today in both directions from the stables to Fisher Lakes parking lot. So that is on the website. You've got all the details at stjohn.ca right now for Fire Prevention Week, which is on now. 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That's coming up. Want to get some ice at a great price? Then you want to get the flash ice sale and take advantage of that special offer. stjohn.ca for more.
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10: Our forecast is calling for sun today with some cloud this afternoon, a high around 16. We'll see cloud with a chance of showers and fog developing overnight, a low down to 11. Tomorrow, expect showers and a high of 14.
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0: 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Go to the events section and get all the details on the upcoming First Steps coat drive. And this is where you can donate a new or gently used winter coat for babies to adults. Something doesn't fit the kids anymore, then donate it, okay? This is an opportunity for you to do that and help out someone who needs a coat. We all need to be warm in the wintertime. And so please donate that. Don't let it sit in the closet or packed away in a bin because you think you'll use it next year. If you're not going to use it and it's just going to sit somewhere, unless it's of really important value to you, please donate it. October 22nd, 1 till 6. And 85 Consumers Drive is your destination that day.
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2: Yeah, just two cases of beer for the way home.
1: All right, that's two cases of beer, some car repair fees, plus the police fine for driving under the influence, aside of legal fees. Plus, hold on a sec. Ooh, unlucky. And funeral charges. So your total comes to...
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5: Waiting for the right time to explore retirement living? Maybe the right time is now. On October 8th from 2 to 4 p.m., Parkland communities across New Brunswick are opening their doors and you're invited. Come in, look around, ask your questions, and experience Parkland for yourself. There's no reason to wait. Your next move starts with a visit. RSVP today at experienceparkland.com/fall.
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